0: ladies and gentlemen.
1: Here's Johnny.
2: Yes, I'm here. It's just me, Johnny C, and I'm back again. It's time for another Hits from the Past. A big welcome to the Ragging listeners here on 107.7 and listeners online on ragfm.com and the CGR Radio Service listeners in Vancouver, Washington. Thanks for joining me again. Yes, well, I got a great show lined up again. Plenty of hits from the past. A lot of them you'll know, some of them you won't know. And also, we got the Back in Times as well. And starting the show off with Steve Harley and Cockney River with Make Me Smile. Come up and see me. Yes, well, I'm here. Now I've got Martha Rees and the Vandellas with Dancing in the Street.

Martha Rees and the Vandellas dancing in the street. Well, I've got a man who's doing a lot of stuff after midnight. Eric Clapton, and I'm going to follow that with Boss Skaggs with the Lido Shuffle.

Boz Gags, The Lido Shuffle, yeah, a great song. And Eric Clapton with slightly different version of After Midnight, yes, a remix one. Yeah, a bit of the old horns added in there. Well, three in a row now, Gary Glitter, Rascal Flatts, and Billy Paul.

Billy Paul, me and Mrs. Jones. Yes, doesn't sound like they're doing anything bad. They're just holding hands and having coffee. Also before that, we had Rascal Flatts with Secret Smile, Bit of Rock and Country, and Gary.

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0: And that was Tammy Nielsen, Holy Moses, yes, Kiwi music, and Roy Buchanan with the instrumental, The Roman Candles. And let's go back in time.
1: What we gonna do right here is go back, way back, back into time.
2: Remember, 1957.
0: Yes, we're going back to this very day in 1957. Here's the top three tracks. Three was Jimmy Rogers with Honeycomb. At two, Paul Anka with Diana. And at number one, we had Debbie Reynolds with Tammy.
3: Number

0: the top three tracks from this very day in 1957. At three was Jimmy Rogers with Honeycomb. At two, Paul Anka with Diana. And number one, Debbie Reynolds with Jammy.
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5: Crikey, mate, here's another true blue dead dinkum Aussie record.

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That was a band called The New Beats. You might remember a tune they did, Bread and Butter. I like bread and butter. You know the song. Well, Captain Antoniel now with How Sweet It Is to Be Loved By You. I'm going to follow that with them. And right after that, Tina Turner. It's just me, Johnny C.

Tina Turner, Private Dancer. And we had them before that with Here Comes the Night. And before that, Captain and Tennille with How Sweet It Is to Be Loved By You. It's just me, Johnny C. It's from the past. And here's the Deuce Coupes with Gear Masher.

0: to do scoops with Gear Masher. Right now, I've got some Kiwi music from a band called Midway Breaks, then James Taylor and Carly Simon together, and then a fab track from the Beatles, of course.
1: Kiwi, Kiwi.

0: Ah, oh, yes, the Beatles, Octopus's Garden. Ringo taking the old vocal there. James Taylor and Carly Simon with The Mockingbird before that. And before that, we had a Kiwi track, The Midway Breaks, with A Waste of Time. And it's time to go back in time.
1: What we gonna do right here is go back. Way back. Back into time.
2: Remember. 1974.
0: And we're going back to this very day in 1974 with the top three tracks. Three was Donnie and Marie Osmond with I'm Leaving It All Up to You. At two, Andy Kim with Rock Me Gently. And Eric Clapton sitting at number one with I Shot the Sheriff. Number

0: And that was Back in Time, back to 1974, the top three tracks from this very day. At three, we had Donnie and Marie Osmond with I'm Leaving It All Up to You. At two, Andy Kim, Rock Me Gently. And at number one, Eric Clapton with I Shot the Sheriff.
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an Aussie record there. That was the Rebels with Barbara Aitkins with Church Key. Now some Kiwi music. The Broken Heartbreakers with Long Is the Night. And I'm going to follow that with Elvis Costello with Oliver's Army.

Elvis Costello, Oliver's Army, and the Kiwi track from the Broken Heartbreakers with Long Is the Night. And now I've got the Devil's Daughters with Mr. Hoodoo.

The Devil's Daughters with Mr. Hoodoo, and I've got the Allisons now with Surface Street. It's climbing up to the top. The show's almost finished.

Yeah, the Ellisons with Surfer Street, and now I've got the James Boys with Over and Over, and that will take us up to the top because I've finished. Yeah, big thanks to the regular listeners here on 107.7 and listeners online on regfm.com, and a big thanks to the CGR Radio Service listeners in Vancouver, Washington. I'll be back next week. I'll catch you later.

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6: And of course, that's 70s music. It's Back to the 70s with Kevin Larkin. The memories. The music. It's Back to the 70s with Kevin Larkin. And now, Back to the 70s with Kevin Larkin.

that's one of my favorites from Chicago. Saturday in the Park getting us underway with another week of flashbacks here on Back to the 70s. Hi there, it's Kevin Larkin, and this week we're going to spotlight songs that mention birds. And kicking off this week's feature is a 1975 hit from the all-girl disco group from Germany. Here's the Silver Convention on Back to the 70s.

Barry Manilow back in the 70s with Even Now. It was the title track from his 1978 album, which yielded 4 top 40 singles. Kevin Larkin here with another equally successful singer-songwriter from the 70s now. Here's Carole King.

0: That's the first single from the Commodores to make it into the top 10. Sweet Love climbed to number 5 in 1975. Hey, still to come this hour, I've got this week's Meltdown song.
1: But right now, we go back to 1977 for a song from the Steve Miller Band that topped out at number 2 on the charts that year. Here's Fly Like an Eagle on Back to the 70s.

0: Those are the Crusaders on Back to the 70s with a song from 1972 called Put It Where You Want It.
1: Remembering the 70s. Back to the 70s with Kevin Larkin.

That's a song that was first a hit in 1963, sung by brother and sister Charlie and Inez Fox. James Taylor and Carly Simon put the song back on the top 40 in 1974 when they recorded Mockingbird. Kevin Larkin here, changing gears with some 70s rock and roll now from the Seattle group Heart, featuring sisters Ann and Nancy Wilson. Here's Straight On Back to the 70s.

Rick Dees was a very popular LA DJ when he recorded Disco Duck back in 1978. The song went on to win a People's Choice Award for Best New Song. It's Back to the 70s with your host Kevin Larkin and a group from Winnipeg, Manitoba now that at one time recorded under the name Brainfelt. After a few personnel changes and a change in management, the name changed too to Bachman Turner Overdrive. Here's Let It Ride.

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1: Hello out there. Peabody and Sherman here. 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
2: 1973.

That's a track off the hugely popular Band on the Run album. Paul McCartney and Wings on Back to the 70s with Bluebird. Let's sneak in one more bird song before we have to say goodbye from the Canadian Snowbird. Here's Anne Murray.

0: That's a personal favorite from the One Hit Wonder File. Brewer and Shipley on Back to the 70s with One Toke Over the Line. 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It's Kevin Larkin saying until next time, you keep that lava lamp lit, and I'll see you right back here with another episode of Back to the 70s. Bye-bye.
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Hi, love. Welcome. It's the Date with Diane show. New topic ready to go. If you're new to the show, maybe I need to give you the lowdown on what to expect. Each week, the song selection centers around a different topic. For example, if the show topic was time, you'd hear tunes like Time in a Bottle, 9 to 5, Time of Your Life, 5 O'Clock World. Over the past several years, we have had some great topics. Today is no exception. I'm calling the show The Love Cycle. The first thing one has to do is fall in love. That means that you need to get out there and meet.

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We have the four lads out of the house, but they need to go farther than that. Find that special one. That one that you could talk all night and never run out of things to talk about.

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Hello, how are you? I hope I find you well. It's Gary Jackson with another show that's euphemistically called The Gary Jackson Experience. And we started off with Earth, Wind and Fire and Let's Groove. And let's move on with, well, Sting must have a king-size bed. Because according to the title of this song, the bed's too big without her.

0: The Police, and The Bed's Too Big Without You. We've got all the usual features in the show this week. In fact, we've got the A-side, B-side coming up now. And we're trying not to kill someone in the final part of the show when we hear about one of the wonderful Darwin Awards that take place. Events where people are sillier than silly from time to time. And we'll play a song to go with the person who is the unfortunate victim of their own mentality, shall we say. Now, the A-side, B-side this week, Two Sides of a Single by John Lennon from the album Walls and Bridges. The B-side of this one was called What You Got.
1: What is a B-side?
2: Well, you see, it's the other side of the record, the one no one ever plays. You know that one? What?

0: John Lennon and two songs from the Walls and Bridges album, Number 9 Dream, which was the hit single, which was the A-side, and What You Got, which was on the other side.
1: Oh no, not more gramophone records.
2: Yeah, more gramophone records.
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4: Hello, it's me. I don't know what the hell you think you're playing at, but can't you understand I have nothing left? And the reason I have nothing left is because you've got it all. The house, the car, nearly two-thirds of my meagre salary. Now, you can apply to any court you wish, but I'm telling you here and now, you will not get another penny out of me. Do you understand that, you unscrupulous, money-grabbing, gold-digging cow? What? I'm sorry. Extension 179, please.

Katy Perry and a song called California Girls, as we head off to Ollie Murs. And I think this song is kind of sampled from Jackie Wilson's Reep Petite, but you may disagree.

Dance With Me Tonight by Olly Murs, exactly the same beats per minute as Reed Petit. Now, Frank Allen of The Searchers contacted me, oh gosh, it must be months ago now, and he said, have you heard this version of Needles and Pins by Scandinavian band Yorn? He thought it was great, and it's certainly different.

That's Jorn, J-O-R-N, and their version of Needles and Pins. Great, very different version. And now we're off to a feature known as Follow That. And today, it's an Elvis Costello Follow That. So let's start off with the original version of a song that he recorded by Nina Simone. Yes, it wasn't the Animals.

0: Elvis Costello and Accidents Will Happen. Before that, Nina Simone and the original version of Don't Let Me Be Misunderstood, a song that Elvis Costello covered.
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4: 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He's not the Messiah. He's a very naughty boy. Now go away.

0: Bryan Adams, and a song called Somebody, as we head off to a feature known as Same Difference, which consists of two songs which are different but share the same title.
1: The Same Difference. It's the same title, but a different tune.

two songs called No Matter What. We just heard Badfinger, and before that we heard the Boyzone Brothers, and a very different No Matter What. Today in 1990, Stevie Nicks and Christine McVie from Fleetwood Mac announced they were leaving the band at the end of their current tour. At the time, some believed that Nicks and McVie's departure were hastened by bad blood in the wake of Fleetwood's memoir, Fleetwood, My Life and Adventures in Fleetwood Mac. And today in 1995, In Excess singer Michael Hutchence pleaded guilty to punching photographer Jim Bennett outside a London hotel. He was fined £400 and ordered to pay £1,875 in costs. And here are In Excess with a gift.

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6: 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It was last year, see? I'd just knocked off this big black car, and as soon as I got in, I had this feeling that something was going to go wrong.
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6: With a couple of coppers sitting in the back.

That's the Thompson Twins. You probably haven't heard them for a little while. And a song called We Are Detectives, as we head off to a man who has made loads and loads of wonderful albums in a career that started, well, more or less in 1970. He was around in the 60s, but started having great success from the early 1970s. Sir Elton of John. And this is from an album called The Big Picture, released around 1990. A song called Live Like Horses.

0: Elton John and a song called Live Like Horses.
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0: Three before the Beatles, then, we heard Steve Lawrence starting us off with the American original of a song that was a hit for Mark Winter, Go Away, Little Girl, followed by Gene Pitney and Every Breath I Take, and Etta James and the original version of I'd Rather Go Blind from 1961. 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
5: Hey, you! Don't watch that! Watch this! This is the heavy, heavy monster sound. The nuttiest sound around. So if you're coming off the street and you're beginning to feel the heat, well, listen, Buster, you better start to move your feet to the rockin'est, rock-steady beat of madness.

0: couple of tunes from the old Two-Tone record label, late 70s, early 80s. The Selector and a song called On My Radio. And before that, we heard Madness and One Step Beyond. The two vintage tunes now, and the first one coming up was at number one on our singles chart today in 1954. Frank Sinatra's first ever UK hit, Three Coins in the Fountain.
1: Here are this week's vintage tunes. God Save the King. King. King. King. King. King.

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Now we're coming a lot more up to date than those two with The Saturdays and a song simply called Up.

0: Katie and the Sunshine Band and a song called Do It Good. Before that, the Saturdays and a song simply called Up. Now, very shortly, we'll be revealing this week's Darwin Award on the programme, which may or may not cause someone to lose their life. But I'm assured by our insurers that we're not liable, whatever the result.
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0: Beverly Craven and a song called Holding On. Well, we can't hold on any longer. We've got to do the Darwin Awards story this week. And this week we're going back to 1998.
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0: This story is titled Dynamite and Boats Don't Mix. 16th of June, 1998, in Illinois, a man drowned in Fox Lake after he and a friend inadvertently blasted a hole in the bottom of their rowboat with a quarter stick of dynamite. Daniel, 29, and his unidentified friend were relaxing on the lake on Sunday in a 14-foot aluminium boat when they decided to toss the M250 explosive into the water. They intended to kill fish with the blast, not themselves, said Chief Deputy Coroner Jim Whipper. A sudden gust of wind pushed their boat over the firecracker, and the boat sank about 100 yards from shore. Daniel drowned. The friend swam safely to land. So there you go. If you're going to use dynamite to kill fish on a fishing expedition, make sure it stays away from you and doesn't sort of drift underneath.

Bee Gees and a song called Sinking Ships for the couple of lads who managed to blow up their boat when they were on a fishing expedition. Easily done, I'm sure. Well, if you happen to be there at the time.

Amy McDonald from Under Stars, a new album shortly to be released, so I'm looking forward to that. That was called The Rise and Fall. Thanks very much for keeping me company. Hope you can join me same time next week for another look at music from across the decades. And I will leave you this week with another Sir Van Morrison, from his most recent album, I believe. And this is a great song called Nobody in Charge.

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0: In 1963, when Big D was Little D, he opened his front door and saw his neighbor's boyfriend and four other guys on the corner singing Street Corner Harmony. He turned to his mother and said,
1: Mom, Donnie's singing on the corner.
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0: It was then that he fell in love with and started collecting Street Corner Harmony. And now here he is, playing the best sound in town, the best sound around, and the best sound ever to be put down on wax. Big D and the Doo-Wop Vault.

y'all doing? Mommy-os and daddy-os, cats and kittens, fasten your seatbelts tight, be prepared for that heavenly flight. I want to thank everyone for tuning in, and I want to give the call to one and all. All you party-popping, high-stepping, double-clutching, foot-stomping, finger-popping guys and gals. We got some golden souvenirs just ready to enter your ears. Now we're going to rock you, and we're going to roll you. Sure enough, going to groove you. We're going to make your back crack, your knees freeze, and your liver quiver. We're going to rock the block around the clock with some knockout nippies from the 50s that will put more soul in your stroll, more glide in your stride, more pep in your step, and dips in your hips. Like old carbonated rhythm by the pound with some acapella sound to wash it down. So if you're listening to dancing, prancing, or romancing, and you're ready to take that musical trip back in time through your mind, then give me some juice and cut me loose. Let's rock and roll!

Yeah, fantastic. And it was recorded July 5th, 1956. Yeah, and that was The Rainbows. And that was Minnie. And of course, yeah, The Vocal Tones, recorded in 1957. Come Dance With Me. Well, let's go on over to Spain. Yeah, for a legendary group. And that is The Earth Angels. Great a cappella cut, great harmony. And this is called Weakness. Yeah, here and only here, inside of Big D's Doo-Wop Vault. Yeah, all bop, no slop, all killer and no filler. Always putting down a pound of sound for all the doo-woppers the world around.

great double shot by the legendary Earth Angels. And that was Just One More Chance, and of course Weakness. Great acapella cut. Well, let's hear some rare collector's cuts by the Cadets. Yeah, here and over here inside of Big D's Doo-Wop Vault.

Yeah, fantastic cut by the legendary Cadets, and that was I Cried. Well, how about we make it a block? Yeah, a block of the legendary Cadets. And let's hear Do You Wanna Rock, Little Girl? Here and only here inside of Big D's Doo-Wop Ball.

Yeah, great triple shot by the legendary Cadets. Let's rock and roll. And of course, do you want to rock, hey, little girl? Well, let's finish up this block by this legendary group and hear them do their rendition of the classic, and that is, yeah, Church Bells May Ring. Here and over here is that a Big D's Doo-Wop.

0: Yeah, great double shot by the Demons. You broke my heart. Well, let's hear a very early cut. Yeah, by the legendary Isley Brothers. Great rocking cut. The Cow Jumped Over the Moon. Right here, inside of Big D's Doo-Wop Ball.
1: Well, if you rock and roll, bless your soul.
2: Yeah.

Very, very rare collector's cut by the Dolls. Yeah, and that was Just Before You Leave. Well, let's keep it mellow for a couple of more cuts right here in hour one of Big D's Doo-Wop Vault. And here, two classics by the Boltoneers, Moments Like This, right here. Yeah, and only here inside of Big D's Doo-Wop Vault.

No, I'm trying. I can get the feel of them, you know. I get them. No, you probably confused me. You better let me do it. Yeah.

Yeah, baby, great triple shot by the chords, and that was Hold Me Baby. Well, let's finish up this block of this legendary group, and let's hear Pretty Wild right here inside of Big D's Doo-Wop Vault.

Had a great time listening, but don't go anywhere. So sit back, relax, fit up your feet, reminisce, and enjoy all of this great rare wax. And remember, yeah, if you have any questions, comments, any dedications, just email yours truly, Big D, at doowopball@comcast.net. 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Yeah, you say it and I play it. Well, let's take this top of the hour break. Yeah, and I'll catch you right back here. On the flip side, don't you dare go anywhere.

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Yeah, you say it and I play it. Well, let's take this top of the hour break. Yeah, and I'll catch you right back here. On the flip side, don't you dare go anywhere.

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3: Is he rocking and rolling, bopping and strolling through all of these great rare collector's cuts? And let's hear a double shot. Yeah, the A side and the B side of the Dungaree Dolls, and that is Boy of My Dreams. Here and only here inside of Big D's Doo-Wop Ball.

Yeah, 1958 on Rego Records, and that was the Dungaree Dolls, yeah. And it was reissued as by the Dungaree Darlings. Fantastic double shot, Little Wallflower, and of course, Boy of My Dreams. Well, let's hear a classic by the legendary, and that is Dal Vikings, and that is Jitterbug Mary. Here and only here, inside of Big D's Do.

Fantastic, fantastic double shot by the legendary Da Vikings, and that was Flat Tire. Well, let's come on down to Philadelphia, Pennsylvania, and hear from the Capris on Gotham Records. Yeah, right here is Eddie Big D's Doo-Wop Vault.

Yeah, fantastic. Rare Collector's Cut, and that was by the Capris from right down here in Philadelphia on Gotham Records. And that was How Long? Well, let's make it a rare double shot. Yeah, that's what you're doing to me right here inside of Big D's Doo-Wop Ball.

Yeah, fantastic rocking cut by the late great Angel Rissoff, and that was Ooh Rockin' Daddy. Well, let's see what we're going to dig out of Big D's doo-wop vault next.

Yeah, fantastic rock and rare cut, and that was by the Ketones. Good to be alive. Well, let's hear from Billy and the Lucky Boys. Yeah, my little baby. Yeah, right here inside of Big D's doo-wop ball. Yeah, this is where you're going to hear cuts. Aw, man, that'll make your back crack, your knees freeze, and your liver quiver.

0: Yeah, fantastic, rare rock and R&B cut, and that was by the legendary Five Royales. Yeah, and that was Too Much Lovin'. Well, let's make it a double shot, and let's hear Laundromat Blues, right here inside of Big D's Doo-Wop Vault.
1: Do-ra!

Our collector's cut by the legendary Five Satins, and that was Rosemary. Well, let's make it a double shot, and let's hear the Jones Girl. Right here inside of Big D's Doo-Wop Vault.

Oh, yeah. Fantastic cut by the one and only Five Satins. Yeah, that was not the Jones Girl. No, that was Shadows. Fantastic cut. Oh, man, if that didn't make you dance, prance, and make romance, Big D doesn't know what will. Fantastic cut. Well, let's hear two rare recordings by the legendary Earls right here inside of Big D's Doo-Wop Ball.

yeah, Rare Collector's Cut on Ronnie Eyes Clifton Records, and that was The Earl's Dreams Come True. Well, let's make it a double shot. Yeah, let's hear Little Boy and Girl right here inside of Big D's Doo-Wop Vault. And remember, if you know anyone that has missed this program, email them, call them, and tell them. They don't have to bother missing Big D's Doo-Wop Vault and not being a member of his Doo-Wop Kingdom. All they got to do is just log on to his 24/7 program archives at Spreaker.com. 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

Yeah, fantastic rocking cut. Yeah, a classic by the Runarounds. Are you looking for a sweetheart? Well, let's make it a double shot. Yeah, let's hear Let Them Talk. Right here inside of Big D's Doo-Wop Ball. Yeah, rocking and rolling all night long. Rocking and strolling until the meat falls off the bone.

Yeah, the legendary Crystal Ayers from Germany. Yeah, and that was their classic, and that is Mr. Softy. Well, we got time for one more cut right here and now to a Big D's doo-wah-vaw. So let's hear from Austin Wright. Yeah, Keep Me On Your Mind in 59. Right here and only here inside a Big D's doo-wah-vaw.

everybody. This is the King of Rock and Roll, Alan Freed, with a choral rock and roll dance party and the big beat in popular music in America. So gather the gang around for a rockin' good time with our own big rock and roll band starring tenor sax stars Sam the Man Taylor, Big Al Sears, and Freddie Mitchell, plus the smooth vocal stylings of the Modern Airs. And here we go with Right Now, Right Now.

folks, yeah, that is it. I hope you had a great time listening, as great a time as I had playing all of these fantastic cuts for you. And remember, this is not goodbye, it is just good night. And I'll talk to you next week. On the flip side, you take care. Stay tuned for a top of the hour station ID right here, inside of Big D's Doo-Wop Ball.

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0: Looks like we've made land, sir.
1: Well done, first mate. 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
0: It's to be expected, sir. What should we call this place? Lord Raglan Bay?
1: No, nothing so fanciful. Just Raglan will do fine. Have you on a wireless set, first mate?
0: Yes, sir. Let me troll across the dial and see what is happening.
1: My goodness, all the stations sound exactly the same. It's just like being back in the homeland.
0: Yes, wait, sir. I found something different right at the top of the dial.
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Bill walked me to my door last night, and he said, "Before I go, there's something about our love affair that I have a right to know." 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
2: 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Thanks for joining me again. Yes, well, I got a great show lined up again. Plenty of hits from the past. A lot of them you'll know, some of them you won't know, and also we got the Back in Times as well. And starting the show off with Steve Harley and Cockney Rebel with Make Me Smile, Come Up and See Me. Yes, well, I'm here. Now I've got Martha Rees and the Vandellas with Dancing in the Street.

Martha Rees and the Vandellas dancing in the street. Well, I've got a man who's doing a lot of stuff after midnight. Eric Clapton, and I'm going to follow that with Boss Skaggs with the Lido Shuffle.

Buzzcocks, the Lido Shuffle, yeah, a great song. And Eric Clapton with slightly different version of After Midnight, yes, a remix one. Yeah, a bit of the old horns added in there. Well, three in a row now, Gary Glitter, Rascal Flatts, and Billy Paul.

Billy Paul, me and Mrs. Jones. Yes, doesn't sound like they're doing anything bad. They're just holding hands and having coffee. Also before that, we had Rascal Flatts with Secret Smile, Bit of Rock and Country, and Gary Glitter with Love Like You and Me. And I got Roy Buchanan now with the Roman Candles. I'm going to follow that with a Kiwi track, Tammy Nielsen with Holy Moses. And then we're going back in time. Just me, Johnny C.

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0: And that was Tammy Nielsen, Holy Moses, yes, Kiwi music, and Roy Buchanan with the instrumental The Roman Candles. And let's go back in time.
1: What we gonna do right here is go back, way back, back into time.
2: Remember 1957.
0: Yes, we're going back to this very day in 1957. Here's the top three tracks. At three was Jimmy Rogers with Honeycomb. At two, Paul Anka with Diana. And at number one, we had Debbie Reynolds with Tammy. Number

0: the top three tracks from this very day in 1957. At three was Jimmy Rogers with Honeycomb. At two, Paul Anka with Diana. And number one, Debbie Reynolds with Chammy.
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0: 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Coming up now, I've got some Kiwi music. Shona Lang with Quiet Night, and then a hit from the past from Hot Chocolate with It Started With a Kiss.
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5: Crikey, mate, here's another true blue Dead Dinkum Aussie record.

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That was a Little River Band, The Lonesome Loser. I've got the new beats now and crying my head out.

Crying My Heart Out. That was a band called The New Beats. You might remember a tune they did, Bread and Butter. I like bread and butter. You know the song. Well, Captain and Tennille now with How Sweet It Is to Be Loved by You. I'm going to follow that with them. And right after that, Tina Turner. It's just me, Johnny C.

Tina Turner, Private Dancer. And we had them before that with Here Comes the Night. And before that, Captain and Tennille with How Sweet It Is to Be Loved by You. It's just me, Johnny C. It's from the past. And here's the Deuce Coupes with Gear Masher.

0: Dundo Scoops with Gear Masher. Right now, I've got some Kiwi music from a band called Midway Breaks, then James Taylor and Carly Simon together, and then a fab track from the Beatles, of course.
1: Kiwi, Kiwi.

0: Ah, yes, the Beatles, Octopus's Garden. Ringo taking the old vocal there. James Taylor and Carly Simon with the Mockingbird before that. And before that, we had a Kiwi track, The Midway Breaks, with A Waste of Time. And it's time to go back in time.
1: What we gonna do right here is go back. Way back. Back into time.
2: Remember 1974.
0: And we're going back to this very day in 1974 with the top three tracks. Three was Donnie and Marie Osmond with I'm Leaving It All Up to You. At two, Andy Kim with Rock Me Gently. And Eric Clapton sitting at number one with I Shot the Sheriff.
3: Number three.

0: And that was Back in Time, back to 1974, the top three tracks from this very day. At three, we had Donnie and Marie Osmond with them, Leaving It All Up to You. At two, Andy Kim, Rock Me Gently. And at number one, Eric Clapton with I Shot the Sheriff.
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0: an Aussie record there. That was the Rebels with Barbara Aitkins with Church Key. Now some Kiwi music, the Broken Heartbreakers with Long as the Night, and I'm going to follow that with Elvis Costello with Oliver's Army.
1: Kiwi

Elvis Costello, Oliver's Army, and the Kiwi track from the Broken Heartbreakers with Long Is the Night. And now I've got the Devil's Daughters with Mr. Hoodoo.

Yeah, the Ellisons with Surfer Street, and now I've got the James Boys with Over and Over, and that will take us to the top because I've finished. Yeah, big thanks to the Ragman listeners here on 107.7 and listeners online on ragfm.com, and a big thanks to the CGR Radio Service listeners in Vancouver, Washington. I'll be back next week. I'll catch you later.

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0: Well, just then his mother appeared on the spot, gave him a hefty whack.
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moving toward L.A. Moving fast with some grass. Yeah, I'm talking to some people on the way, you know, but they don't know. It's my number.

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And the beer I had for breakfast wasn't bad, so I had one more for dessert.

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They are highly decorated in a robe of glowing white, with the promise that our boys will never die. 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There my boy stands beside him with a smile upon his face as he receives a blessing from his grace.

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2: 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Welcome to Miss M's Room, a room filled with 2 hours of Miss M's favorite music.
3: And welcome to Miss M's Room for another week. Yes, my name is Miss M, the two-legged St. Bernard, and I have flung my room doors open once again for visiting hours over the next 2 hours. So please do come in, please do stick around, invite your mates, and let's have some fun together over the next 2 hours because we have a very special visiting hours today. It is the week of our producer, Johnny C's birthday. So we're going to have a birthday party for him. And that birthday party is going to take shape in the celebration of male artists. Yes, we are going to celebrate male artists. I'm sorry to those who, you know, like to celebrate women and women and all that sort of thing, but I've got some news. Men built everything. Yes, they did. They built the music scene. They built, you know, they were the main, you know, movers and shakers in the music scene, the main artists. They were the, you know, they also invented all the technology that enables us to record music, to broadcast music on the radio, to listen on the internet. They invented the internet. Like, all this is invented by men, and it's worth celebrating. So we're going to celebrate it today because Johnny C, he pushes the buttons around here and he produces what you hear on the radio, and he's a man. So we're going to celebrate his birthday by celebrating the fact that we stand on the shoulders of male giants. And those, yeah, there are some great and talented female artists out there. That's true. But they stand on the shoulders of male giants, whether we women like it or not. We all do. All women in all most professions, like most of the, you know, sort of high professions, a lot of the art, all that stuff, we stand on the shoulders of male giants. It's just how it is. Let's celebrate it. So that's what we're going to do today. We are going to hear all male artists. We're going to hear it from the boys today. And that means male hanky draw. We're going to have a special hanky draw for Johnny C's birthday today. We're also going to go to Alaska, something we haven't done for a while. We went for my birthday, but yeah, we don't go every week, but we're going this week. So we're going to do that towards the end of this hour. Next hour, all male long songs. Yep, male artists doing long songs. It's going to happen. We're also going to hear from a male adult contemporary artist, which is going to be lots of fun. We always do have, always enjoy ourselves in the adult contemporary corner. And of course, towards the end of the show, when I decide that the floor is just too tidy for my liking and it looks like we haven't had a party, I'm going to strap on my moon boot, which by the way was invented by men, and I'm going to crush up a song I hate and make a big fat mess on the floor. So that's always lots of fun. You got to stick around for that. In the meantime, if you want to keep in touch with me, you can do so on the web at ragfm.com/mm.html, where you'll find all sorts of goodies, including clocks, bios. What else will you find? 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Well, folks, let's kick off proceedings today and hear from one of two men that are known as the Piano Men. Yes, they are. Of course, I'm talking about Elton John and Billy Joel, known as the Piano Men. And, yeah, of course, they made, you know, together they made massive contributions to music. So let's celebrate them. But we're not going to hear them back to back. We're going to hear from Elton John later. But we're going to kick things off today with Billy Joel, and This Is the Time.

And that was America with the original version of Muskrat Love. And I don't mind Captain and Tennille's version, but you know what? Secretly, their version's better. So there you go. In the middle, we heard from, yes, China was very, very excited. I had a very excited female dog here to hear her mates. Of course, I'm talking about Air Supply. Yes, we heard from Air Supply. We heard every woman in the world from them. And we kick things off in that set and in visiting hours today with Mr. Billy Joel and This Is The Time. Well, folks, you know what? I think this is the time to hit the hanky drawer. It's Johnny C's birthday today, as I mentioned, which is why we're having this all-male birthday party. Yes, we are. And because it's Johnny C's birthday, I'm going to let you in on a very, not a very well-kept secret, but a little secret that I know what one of his favourite songs is. He's got a few favourite songs, but I happen to know that What's in the Hanky Drawer Today is one of them. It's Dan Fogelberg and Leader of the Band. This is my birthday present for Johnny C, okay? Because I know that he loves this song. It's one of his favourites. And when you listen to the lyrics, you can see. Because, I mean, we underestimate the role, the positive role that good dads play in our world. And I actually think that because we have for so many decades undervalued our dads, I actually think so many kids and so many people in this society is seriously suffering because of it. And I would love to see good dads celebrated again and brought back into the home. I think it's so important. Kids need dads as much as they need mums. Dads do different things to mums, but, you know, mum and dad are not interchangeable. They need dads. So, you know, it's celebrating a dad, this song, because Leader of the Band, Dan Fogelberg, actually wrote this song, at least, for his dad. It was a tribute to his dad. And so I'm just like, wow, you know. So it's just so good. I love this song as well. It is a beautiful song and it'll bring tears to your eyes when you hear it, because especially when you know it's about his dad and you can hear it. Like when you listen to the lyrics, it's obvious, like he talks about it. He talks about it's about his dad. So, and I think the story goes that his father first heard the song live at his son's show and was really touched. I think I might be getting my wires crossed, but it went something like that. I'm pretty sure that's how it was. And I'm sure Johnny C will probably correct me if I got that wrong, because he just loves this song so much. And so I really wanted to dedicate this song to, because Dan's singing about his dad, all those good dads out there, you know, you're doing a good job. Your kids love you. They need you. You know, we need it in our world. So yes, one up to, you know, hands up at least to the dads. And so hands up to the dads, but also happy birthday to Johnny C. Johnny C, happy birthday. This is your birthday present. It's Dan Fogelberg and Leader of the Band.

We like to let Texas exercise their ego and their little man syndrome, but Alaska is actually the state with the highest probability of successfully seceding from the Union.

0: There you go. Male artists sing in all sorts of languages. And it's, I think the song we just heard was like one of the first songs to, was it chart in America or reach number one? That was not sung in English. I just can't remember the exact details, but it doesn't matter. It's a good song, and it's sad. It is actually a sad song. Apparently, it, you know, when it's translated, which 4PM did in 1995, they translated it, sang it in English, did a very doo-woppy version of it. But that was the original. It was KYU. I hope I'm saying that right. Sakamoto and Sukiyaki, we heard from him. And it's even sadder when you find out actually how he passed. In the middle, we heard from, yep, those boys from Texas that I love to pick on. And it's all in good fun because they're nice guys. Of course, I'm talking about Seals and Crofts. And we heard We May Never Pass This Way Again from them. And we kicked things off in that set and in the hanky drawer with Johnny C's birthday present. Yep, Dan Fogelberg and leader of the band. Happy birthday, Johnny C. Well, folks, let's continue celebrating the best of male artists, at least in my opinion. As I said, this list is not exhaustive. I've probably left some great ones out. I'm sorry if I have. I've done my best. But, you know, we're going to do the best we can. And, of course, the best means I had to include Phil Collins and Genesis, didn't I? So I did. I actually have Phil Collins with Genesis this time. Doesn't matter. They're all good male artists, so it's all good. And we're going to hear a song that you don't normally hear on the radio by Genesis, but I love it. It's called Man of Our Times.
1: Crush.

0: Bernard not include him in a male-only special. We heard Rocky Mountain High from him. And we rounded things off in that set with John, from John at least, John Denver, to Johnny, Johnny Horton, just like Johnny C., Johnny Horton with North to Alaska. We heard from him, of course, his, I think it was his last hit. I'm not sure, but I think it went something like that. Anyway, you know what? I'm just looking at the clock and I'm thinking, I think it's time we went north to Alaska and we opened the wardrobe door. We haven't been there for a while. I haven't been there since my birthday, actually. I think it's time to go to Alaska.
1: Way up north, north to Alaska. Way up north.
2: No, I grew up in Alaska.
3: And Alaska? I've had the strangest notion to go see Alaska.
4: That's a great idea, son. That's exactly what I would do if I were your age. Alaska, the Klondike, the Aurora Borealis, that's it!
2: Yes, Alaska.
1: North to Alaska, go north for Russia's home.
0: Yes, folks, here we are back in Alaska. And as we hear it from the boys today, I found a very interesting tidbit about Alaska's population. It's a tidbit that definitely fits into our all-male artist special that we're having today. And that is that out of all the 50 states in the United States, Alaska actually has the highest male-to-female ratio in its population, with 110, so for every 110 men per 100 women. I think that's how it goes. So yeah, that's an interesting statistic, and I thought it would be fun to share it. And of course today, because we're hearing it from the boys, we're going to be hearing it from the boys on this side of the wardrobe door. So from Eastern Europe, yes, I better get on with it too, because I have a doozy of a pronunciation here. As usual, I'm probably going to butcher it, so please forgive me in advance if I do, and because I didn't grow up speaking these languages, I just enjoy playing this music. So I probably am going to butcher this pronunciation, as I always do butcher Eastern European pronunciations. So from Eastern Europe, we are going to hear a quartet of male voices. The artist is, I think it's Klapa Singe, spell check, K-L-A-P-A, new word, S-I-N-J. Probably butchered that seriously. And the song is called Zaspalo Cirosi or Siroki. Spell check. Zaspalo, new word, J-E, new word, Siroce. So, yeah, I'm sorry for butchering that. I probably have. And from Alaska, we're going to hear an all-male band that I have featured before. I haven't got a lot of their music, but we are definitely going to hear from them. They are, of course, all-male, although I wouldn't be playing them today, and they are called The Whipsaws. And the song we're going to hear from them today is called Reno. So let's enjoy hearing it from the boys on this side of the wardrobe door.

We kick things off in that set with Genesis and Man of Our Times. In the middle, we heard an artist, of course, a male artist, they're all men today, who, you know, any well-bred, self-respecting Saint Bernard would be a fan of, because I'm pretty sure he must have in some way, on some level, been a two-legged Saint Bernard. Of course, yeah, fellow two-legged Saint Bernard. Of course, I'm talking about Mr. John Denver. How could a two-legged Saint Bernard

0: If you're an artist from Eastern Europe or Alaska and would like to contribute your music to the Alaska Zone, then email your music to missm@ragafm.com and subject the email Alaska Zone. Please no swearing the lyrics. Miss M's room is a family-friendly room.
1: We like to let Texas exercise their ego and their little man syndrome, but Alaska is actually the state with the highest probability of successfully seceding from the Union.
2: We will crush you.

0: Of course, I could not have a male-only special without having one of my favourite male artists. Of course, I'm talking about ELO, Electric Lights Orchestra themselves, bringing us back from Alaska. And, of course, I couldn't resist. I had to have a song that is not one of their hits, because that's just what we do here in my room. We always play ELO's rarities more than we play their hits. And we heard Queen of the Hour from ELO. And I am looking at those hands on the clock face. They are marching relentlessly towards the top of the hour. But never fear, visiting hours are only halfway done and dusted. So please do continue to come in, stick around, invite your mates, and celebrate Johnny C's birthday together. Having an all-male special celebrating the men that built the musical, the musical landscape that we know and love, and built radio and internet that enabled me to be able to talk on the radio and talk to you guys and open my room in the first place. And all that good stuff. It's going to be a lot of fun. So please do stick around in the next hour and keep inviting your mates, of course. So with all that said, I will see you on the other side of the top of the hour.
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8: I tried, fellas, I tried explaining to my wife that the floor is actually the biggest shelf in the house and is a perfectly acceptable place for clothing to be, especially if you plan on wearing it again soon.

True to form, here in my room, we kicked things off in the second hour of Visiting Hours with our long songs, and we didn't disappoint because we were prog rock all the way and we were male all the way, considering that we are doing all male artists today. So we kick things off in our long songs with a band whose music I always say yes to. Of course, I'm talking about the very aptly named Yes, with John Anderson out the front, whose music I say yes to even when he's solo or doing his side projects. We heard On the Silent Wings of Freedom from Yes. And we also heard in there from Mr. Jerry Rafferty. Yes, I've played some of his songs. I've really gotten into him. And I think Baker Street is not really Jerry Rafferty at his best. But this is a long song by him, definitely showing us the softer side of the male psyche with Whatever's Written in Your Heart, we heard from him. Yes, we are into the second hour of Visiting Hours with me, Miss M, the two-legged St. Bernard, and I hope you can stick around for the next 45 minutes or so, where we will definitely have some fun together. And of course, towards the end of the show, when I decide the floor gets too tidy, I'm going to crush up a song I hate with my moon boot and make a big fat mess on the floor, and we're going to do a doozy today. So definitely stick around for that. If you want to keep in touch with me, you can do so. 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Yes, and of course, as I mentioned before, it is Johnny C's birthday. My producer, Johnny C, it's his birthday this week, and I thought it would be fun to have an all-male artists special and celebrate the fact that we talk on the radio, we go on the internet, we have websites, and we listen to all the music we know and love, and we are standing on the shoulders of male giants, yes. So why not celebrate the fact that men have given us so much that we know and love by honouring them today and hearing all the music they have made? And, of course, the Adult Contemporary Corner is no different. We're going to have a male artist in the Adult Contemporary Corner, and we're going to have an artist that is pretty much synonymous with adult contemporary music. I'm talking about Bread, of course, with David Gates out the front. The song we're going to hear today has actually become one of my favourite Bread songs, and it became one of my favourite Bread songs when I actually realised what it is about. The song is called Everything I Own. Everyone knows it. People think it's a breakup song. It's actually not. Apparently, David Gates wrote it about his mum who passed away, and the grief that, I don't know if that's true, but that's just what I heard. And when you listen to the song, and you understand that, you actually understand, yeah, this song is not a breakup song at all. It's actually a lamenting grief song. So when you understand that, I just love the song. I mean, I didn't, you know, it was there and everything, and it seemed like a nice enough song before, but now I just love it. So guess what? Here I am. I've got my carob milk. The recipe is on the website. If you want to try it, you can have it with cacao or cocoa. And you can have it hot or cold. At this time of the year, I'm starting to wonder whether to have it hot or cold. It's a bit iffy. It's spring, and of course, no self-respecting, well-bred St. Bernard likes spring, let's face it. So we have to kind of suffer through the next 6 months till autumn. That's what we Bernies have to do. So anyway, and I've had to finally admit defeat and take the autumn/winter tablecloth off the Adult Contemporary Corner and put a neutral one that I have for spring and summer. I just have to do it. It's just what it is. But we're going to sit here and we're going to listen to this beautiful Bread song. So this is Bread, and it almost needs to be in the hanky drawer, but here it is in the Adult Contemporary Corner. It's Everything I Own.

0: I couldn't have a visiting hours celebrating the best of male artists without including the Fab Four, the lads from Liverpool themselves, could I? Of course, I'm talking about the Beatles, and this is one of my favourite songs by them, Here, There and Everywhere, we heard from them. In the middle, we heard from Stevie Wonder, testing whether I retained any of my high school French or not, Ma Chérie Amour. My Chérie Amour. I think I got that right. Probably butchered it. We are in New Zealand, not Alaska. And we also in the middle heard from Gordon Lightfoot. I mean, another man, another legend. I mean, you know, the Canadian music scene owes so much to Gordon Lightfoot. He really was a giant in his own way. And he's now a late great, of course. We heard his biggie, If You Could Read My Mind. And we kick things off in that set in the Adult Contemporary Corner with Bread and Everything I Own. Well, folks, let's continue with the music now. And, of course, we are celebrating all male artists today. And, of course, I couldn't leave out the Piano Men, could I? We started things today with Billy Joel, and now we're going to hear from the other piano man. Of course, I'm talking about Sir Elton John. The song we're going to hear from him today is not one that you normally hear by him on the radio. It's a bit of an obscure one, but it's a good one nonetheless. It's called Lady Samantha.
1: Crash.

large-headed sperm whale has been recorded at depths of over 3,000 feet, withstanding pressures that can crush a human body like a paper cup.

0: And that was another artist that would be criminal to leave out of the Best of Male Artists special. Of course, I am talking about the Beach Boys. And we heard one, actually, my absolute favourite song of all time by them, which is after they kind of grew up and grew out of all that stupid surf hot rod music they made. That was Sail on Sailor we heard from them. In the middle, we heard from another male artist that I was a bit late to the party to because I was busy being born when he was popular. Well, just, you know, almost being born around that time, late 70s, early 80s. Of course, I'm talking about Mr. Joe Jackson. That wasn't one of his hits we heard. It was a great one, though, and very appropriate for the theme of today's visiting hours. We heard Real Men from him. And we kick things off in that set with Elton John and Lady Samantha. I'm sorry to Johnny C. He prefers the Shane, I think is it Shane or I can't remember. Is a Kiwi artist version of that song. He prefers that one. But I couldn't leave Elton John out, could I? Because that would just be criminal if I'm looking at all the best of male artistry. So sorry, but yeah, I'm sorry, Johnny C. Anyway, I am looking at my floor. It is just looking a wee bit too tidy for my liking. I think it's time to strap on that moon boot and get crushing.
1: Crush.
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0: To regularly visit here in Visiting Hours, you would know I am an ex-women's libber. I am an ex-feminist, and I mean firmly ex. I can't stand it. It's a fraud. And this idea as well that, you know, sisters are doing it for themselves and women can go out and do it for themselves and think I'll do it myself. You know, it's like, okay, well, let's see how that's worked out for you. I mean, you can just, you only have to look around with your eyes open to know that it hasn't exactly worked out for women, has it? That's the thing. But what about men? Like, you know, it must be pretty hard to be a guy to just be sidelined and pushed out of the world that you built, you essentially built with your blood, sweat, and tears. Every, you know, and it's funny, this song we're going to crush, it's like, it deserves to be crushed, mainly because it's, well, first of all, it's Annie Lennox. It's like, well, enough said. But also, it's like Annie Lennox and Aretha Franklin teaming together, like, that is just beyond crushable. That's just asking for the moon boot. And then, you know, and Aretha Franklin, like, she was such a women's libber. I don't know why everybody thinks she's just so wonderful. Yeah, she can sing. She's a diva. Big whoop. Like, who cares? You know, she did a lot of social damage, let's face it. And her ideas about feminism are just absolutely woeful and disgusting. So there's that.

0: that as well. But honestly, when these two entitled women who just annoy me team up, it deserves to be crushed. And they, you know, and like Aretha Franklin at the end of the song, just think you can do it myself. It's like, well, what's a guy going to say? Well, screw you then. You can go and do it yourself then, honey. I'm done with you. Like that's, and a lot of men are doing that, and I can see why. So when, you know, and then that, you know, all the professions that are named in this song, doctors, lawyers, politicians, excuse me, who built them? Okay, women join them. Yeah, great. And maybe there's some good women in there. I'm not saying there's not. But guess who built them, folks? Men did. Get over it, women. That's how it is. And it's like there's just the entitlement that is dripping out of this song is absolutely sickening. And on top of that, it's like celebrating something that is not actually, it's not only not real, but it's also really toxic. It's like toxic femininity at its finest, this song. I just hate it so much. And so, you know, it's just celebrating something. It's like, well, yeah, we're standing on our own 2 feet. Yeah, on the shoulders of male giants. Okay, deal with it. That's how it is. I just, you know, everything I hate about women's libs is just represented in this song, apart from the fact that the two women singing it are women I just absolutely despise and I can't stand. And so, honestly, this song just deserves to get crushed. And I can't say, I don't want to waffle too much about it. I just want to say that. I just can't stand it. So guess what? We are going to strap on the moon boot. And guess what, folks? Moon boots were invented by men. Okay? That's just how it is. And we're going to sink the boot, the moon boot, into this awful, woeful song that is just super duper entitled by the Eurythmics with Annie Stewart. Ugh. With Aretha Franklin. Double ugh. And singing, using male-invented technology, to record their song, male innovation to broadcast it on the radio and promote it, male innovation to play it on the internet. Yes, are sisters really doing it for themselves? Please, I don't think so. So yeah, we're going to hear Eurythmics and Annie Lennox with Sisters Are Doing It For Themselves. Yeah, right.
1: Righto, kick it in the guts, Trev.

0: myself.
1: That is proper crushed.

0: Wow, look at the splendid mess that is on my floor right now. Oh boy, isn't it beautiful? Yeah, it definitely looks like we've had a party in here this week, folks. Yes, and Jesse Belvin brought us out of Crusherland with that beautiful mess on the floor, saying, "Good night, my love, pleasant dreams." He not only brought us out of Crusherland, but he also very aptly and, you know, nicely rounded things off today with that song, saying, "Good night, my love, pleasant dreams," because I am looking at those hands on the clock face. They are marching relentlessly towards the top of the hour, which means that visiting hours are done and dusted for another week. My name's Miss M, the Two-Legged St. Bernard. Thank you so much for your company over the last 2 hours. I hope you've enjoyed yourselves as much as I've enjoyed myself, celebrating Johnny C's birthday and celebrating the contributions that men have so, you know, have just made to this world with their blood, sweat, tears, voices, brains, all of it. And here's one woman, here's one two-legged St. Bernard that is saying thank you very much to all the men out there for what you have done and what you continue to give us. And of course, thank you to Johnny C for producing Miss M's Room. And happy birthday to Johnny C. Many happy returns, Johnny C, for your birthday. I hope you have a good birthday this week. In the meantime, if you want to keep in touch with me during the week, you can do so. I'm on the web at ragfm.com/mm.html, where you'll find all sorts of goodies, including clocks that tell you what time it is on both sides of the wardrobe door, bios of me and of China and of the show. You can also find a link to my Google Drive where you can check out the show on demand and also find out what else has been going on here in my room lately. And of course, my cacao/cocoa/carob milk recipe is also there, which you can try. You can try it. It works with any of those. You can just, whatever floats your boat, it's carob that floats mine, so it's all good. And if you want to keep in touch with me directly during the week, you can do so. I'm at missm@ragfm.com. Well, folks, as I always like to say to you, have yourselves a very good week. Take care of yourselves. Stay safe, stay sane. And as always, until next week, this is Miss M, the Two-Legged St. Bernard, saying keep on crushing.
1: That was wonderful.
2: Bravo.
1: I loved that.
2: Oh, it was great.
1: Well, it was pretty good.
2: Well, it wasn't bad.
1: Well, there were parts of it that weren't very good,
2: it
1: though.
2: It could have been a lot better.
1: I didn't really like it.
2: It was pretty terrible.
1: It was bad.
2: It was awful.
1: It was terrible.
2: Get him away.
1: Hey, boo.
2: Boo.
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